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loud voices in my head, bright lights, and I'm thinking, heart racing in crowded spaces, how did I get it? 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

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And I'm thinking.

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And I'm thinking,

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How did I get here?

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And I'm thinking,

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1: 6'2", eyes blue, I'm into it. 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Yeah. 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

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How did I get it? And I'm

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Picking a side, help me to the side. Without the advice, I promise I'm fine. Like, look, I've been doing alright. Tell me you love me, it seemed like you hate me.

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Can I make things right? Can I make things right? Like, look, I've been doing alright. Can I make things right? Can I make things right? Can I make things right? Like, look, I've been doing alright. Like, look, I've been doing alright. Like, look, I've been doing alright. Like, look, I've been doing alright.

0: 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Can I make things right? Can I make things right? Can I make things right? I can't go wrong. Can I make things right? Can I make things right? Can I make things right? Can I make things right? I can't go wrong. Can I make things right? Can I make things right? Can I make things right? Can I make things right? I can't go wrong. Can I make things right?
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I can be anything I wanna be, and I can feel the things I don't normally feel. Yeah, I can finally be totally honest. It's like I'm looking